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Echo Virtual NT, truck 1, EMS 404 Elmwood Avenue, between Park and Wright. 81-year-old male that fell, bleeding from the head on blood thinners. ALS priority got NTFT type 1. Repeating, NT, truck 1, EMS 404 Elmwood Avenue, between Park and Wright. 81-year-old male that fell and bleeding from the head on blood thinners. ALS priority again, NTFD TAC 1 2014. Okay, clear.

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Bail is standard recommended. You'll be on LSD attack one. Repeating to City Lock for, you have an EMS call. 822 A, East High Street, between Davison and East Park Drive. 66-year-old female with swollen legs. Bail is standard recommended. You'll be on LSD attack one. 2113, Adder County Fire.

Control of South Wilson, Wilson, EMS 3663 BB Road between Chestnut Road and Old BB Road. 39-year-old female fell, was dizzy and lightheaded prior to the fall. ALS priority recommended. You'll be on FTMS. Repeating to South Wilson and Wilson, EMS 3663 BB Road between Chestnut and Old BB Road. 39-year-old female fell, was dizzy and lightheaded prior to the fall. ALS priority recommended. You'll be on FTMS. 2120 Niagara County Fire.

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Sorry, control to Wilson Service Call, 4630 East Bleak Road, going just east of that residence between Silk and Maple. They have a tree down blocking one lane. After you tack one. Repeating to Wilson Service Call, 4630 East Lake Road, between Tilk and Maple. Going just east of the residence there at the 4630. They have a tree down blocking one lane. After you tack one, 43 Road.

Parkersville Rantilly MS Heritage Manor, 3509 Rantonville Road between New and Braley. 64-year-old female allergic reaction, unknown substance, mouth and tongue falling. Headless party at the EMS.

3882 Ranchville, EMS 3509 Ranchville Road, Heritage Manor. I'm in the nurse's station. 64-year-old female allergic reaction to unknown substance. And that's for EMS 2343.

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0: Echo Ranceville, your second time zone. It's kind of EMS cold in the area. 3509 Ranceville Road, that'll be at Heritage Manor. And you'll be going to the nurse's station. You have a 64-year-old female with reaction and unknown substance. That was pretty intense. Being to Ranceville, second zone. It's kind of EMS cold in the area. 3509 Ranceville Road, Heritage Manor. Between New and Braley in the nurse's station. 64-year-old female with reaction and unknown substance. Analyst priority FDMS 2349, Arcadia Park.
1: Control, EMS
0: 22. EMS 22.
1: Responding.
0: 10, we're here en route.
2: Also, fire police captain to fire control.
0: Good.
2: And this is kind of a rough one. It's right on the curve. I do have three fire police here. I'm going to have it blocked off on both sides, but we're going to have some caution here.
0: 10-4. Are you just going to have fire police direct traffic transport vehicle dump?
2: Yeah, I've got the fire police, but I'm going to need, I don't know, the state. Maybe we can cut it down. I don't know. It's quite a big tree in the road. It's blocking the whole south side of the highway.
0: 10-4. We're going to get a phone call, see if they'd be able to assist.
2: Copy that.

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1: Branceville, Lieutenant 2, Fire Control.
2: Cut.
1: I'm responding to Heritage Manor. Can you send County right into the scene, please?
2: 10, we're cutting in the 22 right to the scene.
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1: You sure it's out of service? Have a nice night.
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1: Yeah, 22.
0: Good evening. Just making sure you copy, it's right to the scene.

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0: Cell block 4 here, so I got that tone for the investigation, electrical burning in the apartment, 6105 Strauss Road, apartment L. Be the cell block 4, so I got that tone for the smell of electrical burning in the apartment, 6105 Strauss Road, apartment L. FD TAC 1-0030.
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0: 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As far as the leader from the city, assisted at 100 miles, 6105.
1: Yep.

0: lock for one injury, best of mutually with cell block for the cell burning of electrical in the apartment. 6105 Stress Road Apartment L. Previous city lock for one injury, request mutually with Bell Blackport for the smell of electrical burning in the apartment. 6105 Strauss Road Apartment L. The incident, moving on up to TAC 1-0035.
1: How many respondents, Station 1, to pick up some people?

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0: 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What's the tack on that?
1: They're on tack, Winter.
0: Copy, thank you.

Grant's Building, Mass. Heritage Manor, 3509 Ransomville Road between New and Braley. You're basically outside on the bench. 61-year-old male. Fell, hit his head. Now he has a hematoma. Do a standard empty vest. Briefing to Ransomville, EMS, 3509 Ransomville Road, Heritage Manor. You're basically outside on the bench. 61-year-old male fell, hit his head. That was a hematoma. Unwitnessed fall. They're requesting an evaluation. Just care at TMS. 0051.

Marco Shawnee EMS 3858 Wild Wing Drive between Goldfinch and Sandpiper. 70-year-old female cell. 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We're repeating the Shawnee EMS 3858 Wild Wing Drive between Goldfinch and Sandpiper. 70-year-old female cell, minor injuries, BLS priority, FTMS, 0051.

Commercial, this is New Lockport EMS. 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Excuse me, this is New Lockport EMS, 909 Lincoln Avenue, room 13B. 84-year-old male that fell. EMS priority, LG Tech 1, 0057. Fire control, red, still base your status.

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0: We have no response for an EMT from Youngstown. Is it possible to go with anybody, with somebody next available?
1: You're about back in service, cutting EMS in a row.
0: Copy that. I didn't get the update. I appreciate it. Thank you.

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Grantsville, Lieutenant, to Park Control. Grantsville, Lieutenant. They did show Grantsville. Personnel clear and returning with the patient sign off. 0143.

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1: 4? 0202, good morning.

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Mila Standard, I'll pick one. Mila City Lockport, meeting LPD, 81 Niagara Street, be for a 22 and I transport. 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

EMS 27 exit Terrace between Eggert Drive and Eggert Drive. For a 78-year-old female that fell and struck her head in the tub. The caller says she's not acting normally, does have a history of dementia, ALS priority, and NTFG Tech 1. Repeating NT Truck 1, EMS at 27 Eggert Terrace between Eggert Drive and Eggert Drive. 78-year-old female that fell and struck her head in the tub. Doesn't have a history of dementia, however, caller says she's not acting normally. ALS priority and NTFD TAP 1, 653 Niagara County Fire.

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EMS, the alarm company. Vehicle recommended, you'll be on EMS. Park still clear, 715.

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1: Tower 1109, out of the hospital.

Pinar County, young center cycle set of tones and county MS 23, cold to the area. City MS call 773 Lake Road between Orchard Drive and North Creek. For a E3 female that fell, struck her head. No further information from the alarm company. PD Youngstown, this is your second set of towns, and also County MS 23, cold to the area. So VLS priority, fire control clear, 723.

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EMS call at 30 North Street between Center and North Adams. 91-year-old female decreased level of consciousness. Feed the City of Lockport. EMS call at 30 North Street for the 91-year-old female decreased level of consciousness. ALS recommended to be on LSD TAC 1, Fire Control Clear 725.

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Deal standard recommended, you got LFD TAC 1, Sergeant Show 3024.

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Fire Control repeating to NT Engine 6 EMS 474 North Avenue between Rui and Payne. 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

0: 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South Lockport, if you're second for the tone for the EMS call, 6309 Scheimer for the lift assist of the 70-year-old male. And you have an additional call for a lift assist at 5581 Hidden Lake Drive for a 104-year-old male, also the all standard fire control clear, 951.
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The lift assist a 78-year-old male proceeding to County MS 24. 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Search for clear 92.

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Nair County, Lewiston 1. EMS call, 702 Northridge Drive, permit 115. 660 female unable to ambulate, complaint of dizziness. Repeating Lewiston number 1. EMS call. 702 Northridge Drive, permit 115. For a 66-year-old female unable to ambulate due to dizziness. 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

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Outside in front of Urban Park Tower, 77 Main Street, we've got a 50-year-old female, plain abdominal pain. Repeating to the City Lockport, you have an EMS call. 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

0: Niagara County, Lucent, number 22nd set of towns, also County MS 23. Start for the area of 702 North Ridge Drive, apartment 115 for a 66-year-old female unable to ambulate due to dizziness. Pain Lucent, 1 year, 2nd set of towns. County MS 23, call to the area. Fire still clear, 1012.
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Mayor County St. John, Alberta Tri-Community, in-off call 6909 Whitmer Road, apartment number 1. 87-year-old female, difficulty breathing. Repeating to St. John, Alberta Tri-Community. 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Between Crestwood and Alder Creek, for an 87-year-old female chemo patient, complaining of difficulty breathing. Possible seizure, also no history. It looks recommended you'll be in an ambulance. Fire district clear 1016.

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Snyder County, St. Johnsburg. 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EMT request Spider Hall. CMS Hall, 6909 Whitmer Road, apartment number 1. Fire still clear, 1022.

Niagara County to Mercy 57, mutually with St. Johnsburg, 6909 Whitmer Road, apartment number 1. For an 87-year-old female, difficulty breathing, Pete at Mercy 57, mutually with St. Johnsburg, response 6909 Whitmer Road. Fire still clear, 1023.

0: 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They're coming from Niagara Active. Niagara County Mercy 57.
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Niagara County, Niagara Active. Your cooking crust was found 3513 Rhode Island Avenue between Victoria and Victoria for an odor of natural gas inside the residence. Believe the stove was possibly left on for approximately 8 hours. They have evacuated. Repeating to Niagara Active. Your cooking crust was found 3513 Rhode Island. Odor of natural gas inside the residence. They have evacuated and stated the stove was possibly left on for approximately 8 hours. 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

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Use the back door. You've got a 102-year-old female complaining of dizziness. Repeating to NT Engine 6 EMS call at 29 Ward Road for the 102-year-old female complaining of dizziness. 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

Manor County, to my future up on you have a fire alarm activation, 690 East Robinson from People Incorporated. 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

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Repeating to County MS 24, you're usually in the city of Niagara Falls, 3rd in Niagara Street. They have an auto accident involving an unassigned bus, total of 4 patients. They do have 3 MR ambulances already on location. It's asking for one more. 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

Niagara County, trust me. 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Beachway in the city of Niagara Falls, 565 30th Street, using the side door. For an 8-year-old female that fell down approximately 3 steps, is a controlled facial bleed, repeating to Niagara, correction, unit number 2. Unit mutually in the city of Niagara Falls, 565 30th, using the side door. For an 8-year-old female that fell down approximately 3 steps, does have a controlled facial bleed. The field is further recommended.

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1: You can show us around. 10-4-5-6-5, 30th Street. He's in the side door. You've got an 80-year-old female that fell down several steps. He has a controlled facial bleed. Niagara County, Detroit Community Unit 2, you can go back in service. 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
1: 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Just show us back service.

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1: I'll be in route. I think we're all set on phones. Do you think that county rig could come to our MEA plan, please?
0: That one. Niagara County, County MS 23. Hey, you done, go ahead. 23, if you can now head to the MDA on one of the boulevard to assist Burkholz. Yeah, great, just shows around. Tap for me, eval one party complete of neck pain. Copy, neck pain. 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
2: I copy the county rig responding. 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
0: Top one.

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Nevada County Miller Hall's EMS call, 2600 William Street. Recovery center, the intake area, we have patrol en route also. We've got a 41-year-old male, intoxicated, BP currently 196 over 126. Repeating to Miller Hall's EMS call at the recovery center in the intake area. 41-year-old male, extremely intoxicated, day 0.39. Blood pressure 196 over 126. Again, patrol is also en route. It's going to be a BLS priority. You'll be on FBLS, but I just will play 1144.

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Apartment 304 for the fire alarm activation coming from zone 126, the living room smoke detector. Incident NFD tag 1. Fire control repeating to Cambria. Fire alarm activation 5835 Unicorn Drive right off of Eagle Drive. Apartment 304 for the fire alarm activation coming from the living room smoke detector. Incident FD tap 1, fire control clear 1203.

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1: 44, 409 respond.
0: 44, 409 Bolton Route, 5835 Unicorn Drive, Department 304. Closest hydrants are just north and just south of the complex at the entrance.

Air Control 2484 in 409. Update per patrol on location. It was set off from steam from a shower. Air Control repeating to 484 in 409. Per patrol on location. Just an update. The alarm was set off from steam from a shower. Air Control clear 1213.

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Center County City Line for an EMS call, 393 Davison, between Park Lane and the Common. 74-year-old female, difficulty breathing. Repeating the City Line for an EMS call, 393 Davison Road, at Dr. Terrio. For 74-year-old female, diabetic, difficulty breathing, ALS, please recommend that you be on LSD TAC 1, fire control clear, 1233.

Niagara County City Law Enforcement, took me in on call 94 Niagara Street, the lower apartment. You'll be entering through the back door. Cross Street, North Transit in Holly. 88-year-old female from a standing position, complained of pain in the left side. State of City Law Enforcement, took me in on call 94 Niagara Street, the lower apartment. You'll be entering through the back door. 80-year-old female fell, complained of left-sided pain. Dealer's recommended you down LFD Pack 1, Virtual Clear, 1237.

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Between Deer Trail and Village. 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

Snyder County and picked her up on EMS call 48 Donner Avenue between Wall Street and Old Ball. 92-year-old female, very low to speech, onset 5 minutes ago, possible stroke. Repeating to NC Truck 1, EMS, at 48 Delmar Avenue, between Wall and Old Falls. 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
2: 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Do you have anybody on the board?
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0: System 7, be looking to see if they're going to be all set or do you want additional tones?
2: If the two people at the base can bring 6M3 up, we should be okay.
0: Niagara County carries corners.

0: 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BMS call it absolute care. 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

the avenue. Call reporting a fire alarm going off, smoke showing from the windows. You'll be on LT Tag 1. Routine to the city Lockport, possible structure fire, 16 Crosby Avenue, between Simmons and West Avenue. Fire alarm going off in the residence, smoke showing from the windows. You'll be on LST TAC 1. 1503 Nair County Fire.

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0: 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Outside Northgate, 7264 Nash Road. Possible transformer fire. Do me on a PE Tech 1. Briefing to Adams. Possible transformer fire, 7264 Nash Road. It'll be at the entrance for Northgate at Nash Road. They have a smoke being seen from the transformer. It'll be on FD Tech 1. 1507 Air County Fire.
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Ops 5827 South Trans Road between Strauss and Ham. You have an unknown age female cell in the parking lot, struck their head. Is breathing and talking, yells for EMS. Repeating to South Block for EMS 5827 South Trans Road between Strauss and Ham. You have an unknown age female cell in the parking lot, struck their head. Yells for EMS 15.

Burger Control, that's helpful. So Wilson, fire alarm activation, 3532 Vapor Road between Chestnut and Nelson. You have a heat and smoke detector from zone 8 and 9. FDE detect. Repeating to South Wilson and Wilson, fire alarm activation, 3532 Maple Road between Chestnut and Nelson. 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

reporting from the South 5, 42nd Tones County EMS, Colton area, TAPS 5827 South Transfer Road between Strops and Ham. You have an unknown age female that's on the parking lot, struck her head, is breathing and talking. And that's very FDMS. Briefing the South 5, 42nd Tones County EMS, Colton area, 5827 South Transfer Road, that'll be TAPS. You have an unknown age female that's on the parking lot, struck her head, is breathing. 1517 Eric Kuiper. South 5, 4, standby for 8, second EMS call.

0: 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Walmart, 5735 South Transit Road between Scheimer and Corwin. That's a pickup story of a male in his 20s that had a single episode, no conscious. Venus Prairie, FTMS. Repeating the South Lockport, second EMS call, Walmart, 5735 South Transit Road between Scheimer and Corwin at the pickup door. You have a male in his 20s, had a single episode, now conscious. 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
1: 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Well, I have a crew to go to TOPS. If you can divert Cowie to go to Walmart.
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0: 36.

Virgil's in Tri-Community EMS. Sawyergarden Apartments, 2132 Sawyer Drive, apartment 105, between Plaza and Williams. I'm reporting an elderly female that fell. It's third party. She can hear the female yelling through the door for help. Females for EMS. Repeating to Burkholz and Tri-Community EMS, Sawyergarden Apartments, 2132 Sawyer Drive, apartment 105, between Plaza and Williams. You have an elderly female that fell. Caller can hear yelling for help through the door. Females for EMS, 1539, County Fair.

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1: 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Can you kill this off for an EMT, please?
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EMT is needed at both halls for the EMS call. 2132 Sawyer Drive, apartment 105. You know, an elderly female that fell, third party caller can hear a female yelling for help. Female's priority FTMS. 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If you go to room 105, elderly female fell. Third party caller can hear a female yelling for help. 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

0: Niagara 94 Control, County US 24, your request immediately to the city of Niagara Falls, 1635 Caravel Drive between Loretta and Marine Memorial. A male in his 80s fell, is conscious and alert, Bayless Prairie, FDUS. Repeating to County US 24, mutually to the city of Niagara Falls, 1635 Caravel Drive between Loretta and Marine Memorial. Male in his 80s fell, is conscious and alert, Bayless Prairie, FDEMS 1557.
1: Yeah, you can call EMS 24
0: en route,
1: so
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Transport Control to Adams, St. Casburg, 1 engine, 1 aerial, for the smell of burning at North Gate 7264 Nash Road between Evergreen and the Boulevard. Caller is reporting burning plastic smell in the service hallway. They'll meet you at the front door after you check one. Repeating that, Adams, St. Casburg, 1 engine, 1 aerial, for the smell of burning plastic in the service hallway, 7264 Nash Road at North Gate. 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
1: on the way back. 72649.
0: Any update?
1: No, the last call was from the administration. They called and reported the electrical and burning plastic in the service hallway.
0: Copy.

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Park Control, City Line 40MS, 28 Harding Avenue. It'll be Charles Upson, you have a 7-year-old male headed out of the playground equipment, bleeding in his control this time. You listen here to LP Tech 1. Repeating to the City Lockport EMS 28 Harding Avenue, Charles Upson, 7-year-old male. You have a child hit his head in that playground equipment. You listen here to LP Tech 1, 1690.

City Lockport, 2nd MF, call 125 Passaic Avenue between Phelps and Green. Unresponsive male on the couch. Correction, on the porch. Unknown if he's breathing. And that's pretty LT Tech 1. Union City Lockport, 2nd MF, call 125 Passaic between Phelps and Green. You have an unresponsive male on the porch. Unknown breathing. And that's pretty LT Tech 1 at 1620.

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Virgil, all county EMS, 5796 Saxton Street between Van Buren, correction, off of Van Buren. 40-year-old female with a headache, decreased level of consciousness, ALS per DFDMS. Repeating to Alcott EMS, 5796 Saxton Street, between correction, off of Van Buren. 40-year-old female, headache, decreased level of consciousness, ALS per DFDMS, 1626.

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Louisville, St. Tom County, last call to the area at 4186 Blue River Road. 80-year-old male, difficulty breathing. Yeah, that's priority FTMS. Being in Louisville, St. Tom County, last call to the area, 4186 Blue River Road. 80-year-old male, difficulty breathing. Yeah, that's priority FTMS, 63. And 963 is on here.

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If you're looking for a caller on a black Trailblazer, 39-year-old female, had a skull fracture last night, now requesting transport. 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
1: And 4-7-10 here, Ralph. You got 26 and 17 out to his hall. I'll be another one check in. And here's the passenger also has a group.
0: Oberon needs the driver. Love and always want to see.
1: 10-4, do you want Oberon or you want to tell? Looks like both will have a crew.
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1: 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Oh, momentarily.
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0: Appreciate the assistance. You can go back in service.
1: I copy. Will they need ALS or are they all set?
0: Stand by, let me check that. 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
1: Go ahead.
0: Since 26 and 17 is already on the air, do you want him to stand by quarters for ALS or are you going to be all set?

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1: Good.
0: If we could have Upper Mountain check, she's loaded the scene, will be in route, and he can check with our person.
1: 10-4, you're requesting Upper Mountain ALS to the scene. 2617, see, copy.
2: 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When I get to the hall, we'll be around.
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0: 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You have a female, unknown each female that fell with a knee injury. Female's priority, I'll see check one. Radio being in City Lockport, initial EMF call 465 South Street, apartment 110, Tacoma Landing Apartments, female fell with a knee injury. Female's priority, I'll see check one. 1656, Eric, how are you doing?
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1: 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Would it be better for us to go to Lower River Road or take Pleasure to get your spot?

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Marshall, South Wilson, Wilson, UMass, 867 B Street between E and New Road. You have a one-year-old female, full body rash, possible allergic reaction, be on standard FQMS. Repeating to South Wilson and Wilson, EMS, 867 B Street between E Street and New Road. You have a one-year-old female, full body rash, possible allergic reaction, be on standard FQMS, 1727. EMS 24, I copy, you're clear, ma'am.

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Control, coming on the air with announcements and units out of service. There are currently no new announcements. Units out of service are as follows. Shawnee, 22E3, Niagara Falls Air Reserve Station, 37C6, Heartland, 33M2, Shawnee, 22R9B, and Miller Hose, 11E1, fire control clear, 1801.

Lewiston, One Grass Fire, 4074 Lower River Road between Bullwatch Drive and Joe Davis Park. We have a tree that's on fire spreading to the grass around it. FT Tech 1. Repeating to Lewiston, One. We have a grass fire, 4074 Lower River Road between Bullwatch Road and Joe Davis Park. We have a tree that was on fire spreading to the grass around it. FT Tech 1, 1806.

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1: 10-4, Chief. Update. The caller called back, requested fire not to respond. Said it was under control. Can you just verify that?
0: Half-4.

Marshall to Adams EMS, 4057 Crescent Drive, Canterbury Gardens. In front of apartment 233 in the hallway of an 84-year-old female fell able to get up, requesting a lift assist, PLS standard. Gene Adams EMS, 4057 Crescent Drive, Canterbury Gardens. In front of apartment 233 in the hallway, 84-year-old female fell able to get up, lift assist only. PLS standard, FTMS 1820.

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0: Correct address, Cave Drive extension between Walmart and the Boulevard.
1: That's permitted.
0: That's received. My EMTs are out to the hall. We'll be in route shortly.
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Brandsville, Second Tunnels County, EMS called to the area. 330 in Youngstown, Lockboro, between Andrews and Natalie. Medical arm, 96-year-old male chest pain. 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

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FD, tag 1. 1932.

Eric County Fire Response, Truck 1, EMS 760, Harding Avenue between Nash and Wayne. You have a 53-year-old male hospital heart attack. Was unconscious just under a minute, now conscious. And I was pretty up to EMS. Repeating 10T, Truck 1, EMS 760, Harding Avenue between Nash and Wayne. 53-year-old male, possible heart attack, was unconscious for just under a minute, now conscious. ALS Birdie, FDMS, 1934.

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1: Yeah.
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0: 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Thanks for having me, Sean.
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0: 10-4. Looks like you guys have a full crew. Can you confirm that if you'll still need Youngstown?
1: Yeah, I'm just going by the fire. I'll stop in there and I'll let you know.
0: 10-4. We'll keep you still coming for now. If something changes, just let me know.
1: Copy that.

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You have a person trapped in the elevator after an elevator malfunction. 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

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The first, the fire alarm 6 Eagle Circle, due for a reset. That was a smoke alarm from steam from the shower. Your second call is going to be the Nightbug Fishing Pier. 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First is going to be 6 Eagle Circle, fire alarm for steam set off by a shower, needs to be reset. Your second is going to be the Nightbug Fishing Pier. You have a person trapped in the elevator after a malfunction, one person trapped on the pier as well. You'll be on FD TAC 2.

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